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He kicked off his tour tonight, 93.7 Kate Country.

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0: 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And once you've done that, you'll see at the end, when you've answered all the questions, you will see the prompt that says, listen a week from Monday, the Mr. Bob Morning Show, to see if you are a grand prize winner. 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Lows tonight in the low to mid 70s, highs tomorrow low to mid 90s, and lows tomorrow night in low to mid 70s. For all the current weather conditions, log on to 352today.com, your community connection.
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2: 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She was very red in the face, pretty embarrassed.
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You've heard of Brown's Adventure Farm Fall Festival, right? 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

0: My name is Rachel, and we are sending you to go see the one and only Blake Shelton in Hollywood. Yeah, it happens in October. I'm so excited for you. It's called a staycation. You get money to get there. You get a hotel for a couple nights and, of course, Blake Shelton tickets. It's back again Monday, 7:15 with the Mr. Bob Morning Show. 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K-Country's forecast from the WCJB TV 20 First Alert Weather Center. Lows tonight, low to mid-70s. Highs tomorrow, low to mid-90s. And lows tomorrow night, and low to mid-70s. For all the current weather conditions, log on to 352today.com, your community connection.
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0: 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And once you've completed that about 4 or 5 minute survey, then you're in the drawing a week from Monday with the Mr. Bob Morning Show. 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K-Country's forecast from the WCJB TV 21st Alert Weather Center. Lows tonight low to mid 70s. Highs tomorrow low to mid 90s. And lows tomorrow night in low to mid 70s. For all the current weather conditions, log on to 352today.com, your community connection.
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2: 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And I said, well, if you would have waited, I would have told you that it's not Reba. She was very red in the face, pretty embarrassed.
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New albums out today. Riley Green's fourth studio album, That's Just Me. Luke Bryan's ninth studio album, Signs. It has that song on there with Luke Combs, 93.7 K Country.

0: 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And once you've done that, you'll see at the end, when you've answered all the questions, you will see the prompt that says, listen a week from Monday, the Mr. Bob Morning Show, to see if you are a grand prize winner. 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Lows tonight in the low to mid-70s, highs tomorrow low to mid-90s, and lows tomorrow night in low to mid-70s. For all the current weather conditions, log on to 352today.com, your community connection.
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You've heard of Brown's Adventure Farm Fall Festival, right? 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

Zach Taub plays the ViStar Veterans Memorial Arena in Jacksonville October 2nd. 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
1: It's time for Music City Now, coming from Nashville, Tennessee. 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
2: You found us. Music City Now is on, and Stella Lefty is too. Our spotlight track of the week starts us off. 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

the super hot Boston from Stella Lefty. It's sponsored by Atlantic Outpost. That is our spotlight track of the week. Up now, a super group. It's Hardy featuring Eric Church, Morgan Wallen, and Tim McGraw. 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

MacArthur. So good. That's Hardy featuring Eric Church, Morgan Wallen, and Tim McGraw. And it's sponsored by Big Loud. All right, over now to Cole Goodwin. Love this guy. Howdy is sponsored by Nashville Harbor.

0: with her.
1: That's a country song right there. It's called Howdy. His name is Cole Goodwin, and it's sponsored by Nashville Harbor. Now we've got Caroline Jones. She's a member of the Zac Brown Band. You're It For Me, Honey is sponsored by Nashville Harbor.

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Family Man, that's Trey Pendley, and it's sponsored by Leo 33. 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

0: Nothing on You. Isn't that good?
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0: His name is Jet Jurgensmeyer, and you're going to know him. That's sponsored by Simba Entertainment. You're going to love this next one, Ian Munsick. Love is Blind, sponsored by Triple Tigers.

0: Love is Blind. Love that song, Ian Munsick. And it's sponsored by Triple Tigers.
1: Baby, love is blind.
0: Okay, time for a duet. Carly Pearson, Riley Green. If I don't leave, I'm gonna stay. 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
7: 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Cole Goodwin is here. This is his latest. It's called Howdy. Have mercy, looky there. It's sponsored by Nashville Harbor.

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1: 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That's Cole Goodwin. It's sponsored by Nashville Harbor. Okay, we turn now to our Spotlight Track of the Week. 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

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It's sponsored by Leo 33.

0: Vanity. That's Zach Top, and it's sponsored by Leo 33. Our buddy Blake Shelton is next on Music City Now. His thoughtful, "Let Him In Anyway," is sponsored by BMG Nashville.
1: Ain't it

Here's Blake Shelton's Let Him In Anyway. It's beautiful. It's sponsored by BMG Nashville. All right, fresh from Hardy next. It's MacArthur. It's a story song, and it features Eric Church and Tim McGraw and Morgan Wallen. 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

0: it for me, honey. It's so good. It's Caroline Jones, sponsored by Nashville Harbor. So we wrapped up this edition of Music City Now. Thank you for listening. We'll catch you next time.
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2: She thought she saw Reba, and then she came back and she's like, that was not Reba. And I said, well, if you would have waited, I would have told you that it's not Reba. She was very red in the face, pretty embarrassed.
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0: 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We've got the trend. 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

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They're both tasty and local. 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

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It's sponsored by Atlantic Outpost. That is our spotlight track of the week. Up now, a super group. It's Hardy featuring Eric Church, Morgan Wallen, and Tim McGraw. 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

MacArthur. So good. That's Hardy featuring Eric Church, Morgan Wallen, and Tim McGraw. And it's sponsored by Big Loud. All right, over now to Cole Goodwin. Love this guy. Howdy is sponsored by Nashville Harbor.

0: with her.
1: That's a country song right there. It's called Howdy. His name is Cole Goodwin, and it's sponsored by Nashville Harbor. Now we've got Caroline Jones. She's a member of the Zac Brown Band. You're It For Me, Honey is sponsored by Nashville Harbor.

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Family Man. That's Trey Pendley, and it's sponsored by Leo 33. All right, are you ready for Luke Combs? 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

0: Nothing on You. Isn't that good?
1: Got nothing on you.
0: His name is Jet Jurgensmeyer, and you're going to know him. That's sponsored by Simba Entertainment. You're going to love this next one, Ian Munsick. Love is Blind, sponsored by Triple Tigers.

0: 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Love that song, Ian Munsick. And it's sponsored by Triple Tigers.
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0: 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Carly Pearson, Riley Green. 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
3: 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Cole Goodwin is here. This is his latest. It's called Howdy. Have mercy, looky there. It's sponsored by Nashville Harbor.

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1: 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That's Cole Goodwin. It's sponsored by Nashville Harbor. Okay, we turn now to our Spotlight Track of the Week. 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On a track.

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It's sponsored by Leo 33.

Where's Blake Shelton's? Let him in anyway. It's beautiful. It's sponsored by BMG Nashville. All right, fresh from Hardy next. It's MacArthur. It's a story song, and it features Eric Church and Tim McGraw and Morgan Wallen. Sponsored by Big Loud.

0: it for me, honey. It's so good. It's Caroline Jones, sponsored by Nashville Harbor. So we wrapped up this edition of Music City Now. Thank you for listening. We'll catch you next time.
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1: Boy, you know, we haven't heard from them boys in a while. Yeah, those boys right there, Landco. Yeah, come on back. The water's fine. It's all good. We got the 10 in a row going on today. Today's Best Country. You live it, we play. We do it all day long for you, too. And we got this going on, too. It's coming up all over again on Monday morning at 7:15 via the exclusive K Country Concert Staycation Giveaway. Blake Shelton downstate in Hollywood at the Hard Rock. Oh, this is kind of cool. Now, when you hear that keyword at 7:15, you enter it before the end of the hour at 937kickcountry.com and qualify for a pair of tickets to see Blakey Blake in concert October 24th, two nights hotel accommodations, and $200 in fuel. We start it all over again bright and early, 7:15. Plus, we give you the other keyword hours of the day after we give you the first one. That's how we do it. K-Country's forecast from the WCJB-TV 21st Alert Weather Center. Well, if you're heading out today to the Palatka Farmers Market Fall Festival, it's going on from 9 until 2, right there on the front lawn of the courthouse in Putnam County. Yeah, you got that right. Putnam County's got it going on. Big time local vendors, food trucks, live music, a whole bunch of stuff right there. Whew, that's what it's all about. So check it out. We have highs in the upper 80s today, lows tonight, low 70s, highs tomorrow in the upper 80s. For all the current weather conditions, log on to 352today.com, your community connection. 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

Zach Brown Band, 93.7 K Country. Maybe a road trip? They're in Hollywood tonight downstate. It's a hard rock. Zach Brown Band, 93.7 K Country. Here's Luke Bryan, Country, and she knows it. His latest

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0: 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Heading over to the beach in Daytona, maybe to the Gulf, maybe out on doing some boating, maybe doing some fishing. Take us with you. Yeah, and let us know how you're doing, too, with Open Mic. 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Today's best country, You Live It, We Play It. Inside there, one of our performers from our 43rd K-Country Acoustic Concert, everybody was going, boy, he's good. They were all good. But he set the world on fire with this song. It's on the way next from 93.7 K-Country.
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Or maybe just singing along with the radio? The songs you grew up on. 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

0: that song. What you think about that one? That's pretty good. Yeah, that's Chase Matthews' latest and Holding It Down from 93.7 K Country. In front of that, Blake Shelton. In some beach somewhere. Would you like to see him sing that song in concert? Well, you can. We got it going on again, starting 7:15, bright and early Monday morning, with the exclusive K Country Concert Staycation Giveaway. Blake Shelton at the Hard Rock in Hollywood, downstate. Whew, that's what it's all about now. Now, here's what happens. If you're just new to K-Country, welcome. We've got a keyword for you that we'll give you at 7:15. 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Also, October 24th at 7, two nights hotel accommodations and $200 in fuel. 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Plus, be sure to sign up for the K-Country Club by texting the word club, K-L-U-B, to our studio line for an additional keyword. It's sent directly to your phone at 12 noon on Thursday. So, yeah, get in on that. And after we give you the first keyword, we give you the other first keyword hours of the day. It's the only time we do it. So you can increase your odds of winning, because you can only enter once per keyword. All right, there you have it. Now you know what it's all about. You're like, okay, got it. Coming up after the break, well, April 24th is a big day. Why is it big? 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K-Country's forecast from the WCJB-TV 21st Alert Weather Center. Well, if you're heading out today to the fall market at Heritage Park in Williston, it's going on from 10 until 3. They got a lot of food trucks there. They got shopping vendors, kids zone, live music is going on. Check it out. We're going to have highs in the upper 80s, lows tonight in low 70s, highs tomorrow in the upper 80s. For all the current weather conditions, log on to 352today.com, your community connection.
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Hey, we had our exclusive Cake Country concert ticket window this past Wednesday and Thursday. Did you get in on this? Oh, yeah. Kenny Chesney, Eric Church, Sheryl Crow, and Braylon James at the Ray J, April 24th. Wow, tickets go on sale this Friday, September 25th at

0: 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Take the short music survey. And maybe 5 minutes it takes you. That's about it. Maybe even less. How about it? And then get qualified for $100 in groceries from Publix. You got to love that right there. So, yeah. Whew. Hey, we got another 10 in a row on the way coming up here in moments. But first, let me tell you about a great deal we got going on again. Let me tell you, $25 gets you $50 to spend at Shuck and Shack Oyster Bar in Ocala. This place rocks all the time. 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And it's going, you know, if you've been by there, on Market Street in the Heathbrook Plaza in Ocala, been by there several times. Yep. 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Check that out, bud. On the way next, we do have that 10 in a row. And in that 10, we got this guy from Florida. He was at our 43rd K Country Acoustic Concert, and he just set the place on fire, too. Yes, he did. We got it coming up next from 93.7 K Country. Today's best country. 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

Hey, this guy's all but 22 years old. Madden Metcalf is his name. He's a Florida boy. And this is one of his first ones. It's kind of paradise. He was at our 43rd K Country Acoustic Concert. Did a great job, too.

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1: Here, boy, take it slow. 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I just rolled my eyes and I said, Daddy, I

0: all right. And you got the instructor saying, okay, yeah, we'll see what you did. And you get back, you get in there, you wait a little bit, and you go, and he comes back and goes, you passed. And you're like, oh, man, I got a license. Ooh, and you get a license to drive. Then you got to ask mom and dad, could I drive the car? And they're going, oh, man, we don't know if we're going to give you the car, man. I don't know. Yeah. Isn't it fun being young? And then all of a sudden you get older. And then all of a sudden, you know what? You don't want to drive. It just happens. 10 in a row, today's best country. You live it, we play it in front of Blake Shelton. Let him in anyway. We'll tell you all about how you can see him downstate coming up in just a bit from 93.7 K Country, man. How about it? K Country's forecast from the WCJB TV 21st Alert Weather Center. Well, if you're heading out today to the Ocala Comic Con at the World Equestrian Center, better known as WAC, yeah, it's going on from 10 until 6 today. An awesome weekend full of comic books, video games, cosplay, props, and so much more. We're going to have highs in the upper 80s, lows tonight in low 70s, highs tomorrow in the upper 80s. For all the current weather conditions, log on to 352today.com, your community connections. And of course, we had our staycations going on, and all about it, we said it's coming. We'll tell you right now, check this out.
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1: Have you ever experienced a fake celebrity sighting, you know, a doppelganger lookalike, and what was it all about?
2: 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And I said, well, if you would have waited, I would have told you that it's not Reba. She was very red in the face, pretty embarrassed.
3: You always have to take 60 seconds to think your thoughts through, okay? 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
1: 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Hey, have a great weekend. And Monday, we're back with the 5:30 a.m. Club.
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0: 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Today's best country. You live it. We play it. 93.7 K-Country.

Hey, you know, we told you about our staycations, of course, are going on again, coming up on Monday, and this guy is going to be one of our staycations. Yeah, Brantley Gilbert. Brand new one from him. It's called Good Damn. For 93.7 King Country. You always

0: 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It just takes you 5 minutes. That's it, once you get a chance to do that. And get yourself qualified for $100 in groceries from Publix. Yeah, how about that? On the way next, we have another 10 in a row. Today's best country, You Live It, We Play It. Inside there is Luke Combs. Now, Luke Combs, he just scored his 23rd consecutive solo number one with Be By You. He's got a new one on top of that one. Way to go, buddy. Will it be his 24th? We'll play it for you next from 93.7 K-Country.
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Oh, all summer long, buddy. He got that right, Kid Rock. Oh, well, he's got 23 consecutive number one solo songs. Will this be number 24? It's Luke Combs and Rethink Some Things from 93.7 K Country.

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Yeah, you know, if you need somebody, say so. You're going through some tough times or whatever, just say so. Get some help. That's what that song's all about right there from Dan and Shay and Say So. In front of that, Brooks and Dunn, Boots, Scoot, and Boogie. They're scooting their boots just a few weeks ago at the Florida Horse Park with Rock the Country. Were you there for that? That was fun stuff, buddy, I tell you. We got a lot of stuff going on here, too, today and coming up on Monday. This is what's happening again, 7:15, bright and early. We got another keyword for you with the exclusive K-Country Concert Staycation Giveaway, Blake Shelton Downstate in Hollywood at the Hard Rock. We'll give you a keyword at 7:15. You enter it before the hour's out at our website, and you're in for the grand prize drawing.

0: hours of the day as well. So, yeah, you could only enter once per keyword. So you get the one keyword, the keyword changes, you get the next one, you're like, going, oh, okay, so get your family, friends, coworkers in on it, and get in on all this stuff. It's free. It doesn't cost you anything. That's what that's all about. Hey, coming up after the break, speaking of Brooks and Dunn and being in concert, someone else was in concert, too, at the Florida Horse Park. And we'll tell you who it was and maybe play something by that individual on the way right after the break. But first, King Country's forecast from the WCJB-TV 21st Alert Weather Center. If you're heading out today to the Williston Fiesta at Homestead Park, going on from 10 until 3 today. They're going to be celebrating Hispanic Heritage Month. It's a totally day filled with authentic cuisine, live music, and cultural dance performances, too. So check it out. That's going to be a lot of fun. We're going to have highs in the upper 80s, lows tonight, low 70s, highs tomorrow in the upper 80s. For all the current weather conditions, log on to 352today.com, your community connection.
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1: Kane Brown, Lorna Lena, she was just at Rock the Country a few weeks ago. Had a good old time, too. Brought her baby, everything else. Here's John Morgan, kid myself, 93.7 Kick Country. That's on our listener advisory board right now. Vote on it. Come on now. Kick Country.

0: Hey, we told you about this a little bit ago with John Morgan and Kid Myself with the Listener Advisory Board. He's on there. Yes, he is. 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She's on the way next. My morning show partner, Crystal, with another 10 in a row. Today's best country. You live it, we play it. 937K Country.
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0: There's a certain kind of quiet on the weekend that only business owners understand. 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

0: Post Malone, Blake Shelton, Pour Me a Drink. Blake Shelton's actually the current staycation we've got running for you. We've got another week of keywords headed your way. It's a 93.7 K Country. Cody Johnson is our staycation number four. Here he is with his latest. It's Horseback.
1: He's a ranch hand in a pinch, man. Hotter than the red on the cattle brand. Cause she's a gold digger with a quick trigger. A cast iron skillet swinging.

That guy's album just dropped yesterday. It's a brand new one. He says, you know, this one, he was able to do more of the things that he wanted to do. Because before he just had to follow some of the lines. It's a 93.7 K Country. You'll live it. We play. It is Crystal. Hopefully Saturday Street knew well. I know. I don't know. I really don't. I don't know how we even got to almost what Halloween. It's mid-September. I don't know how we got here, but I will tell you this. We've got another week of keywords for you for the Blake Shelton concert staycation giveaway. Now, here's what it's going to entail. Okay. You're getting tickets to the show to see Blake Shelton down in Hollywood, Florida. We're hooking you up with 2-night hotel accommodation, so you stay down there. You don't even have to worry about coming back. And also $200 in

gas, because we know gas prices are pretty high. So all this could be yours. All you got to do is listen for those keywords. They start all over again Monday, 7:15 with the Mr. Bob Morning Show. Then after we give you the keyword, we're going to give you the times at the

0: 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K-Country's forecast from the WCJB TV 20 First Alert Weather Center. Today, highs near 90. Tonight, lows in the low 70s. And tomorrow, those 90s again. For all the current weather conditions, log on to 352today.com, your community connection.
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0: Jake Owen, Barefoot Blue Jean Knight. I wonder if he's worried about, you know, the Gators playing Seminoles because, you know, he's a big Seminole fan. And when's that on the schedule? Honestly, I'm not even going to lie. I didn't even look. It's 93.7K Country with Russell Dickerson. It's Worth Your Wild.
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0: 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You've got until next Sunday, so you still have another week. All thanks to Mike Scott Plumbing. Let us know what you think of the music we play. We're playing it for you, so we want to make sure that you let your voice be heard. So you got a week to do that. And $100 Publix gift card is at the other end of that. You just got to get qualified by taking that survey. So we love to team up with local restaurants. We know, listen, the price of everything has gone up, right? So if we can give you a deal or help you out, I mean, listen, we like to all eat out too. So our NCFL deals, we've got a new one that's going to be dropping on Tuesday. This is where you spend $25, you get $50 to spend. This one is going to be at the Shuck and Shack Oyster Bar in Ocala. I don't even know if I said that right. Just Shuck and, you know, I feel like I'm going to lose my job just saying it. but they've got fresh seafood, tacos, and so much more. And plus they have a laid back coastal vibe. I love places that are like that. Low vibe. It looks like you're just out on the beach all day. But make sure don't miss their daily specials. Also, they've got weekly deals and so much more. And they're on Market Street in the Heathbrook Plaza in Ocala. So this deal is going to be dropping on Tuesday at ncfldeals.com at 7 a.m. It's going to go quick. So we always say, make sure you get there right at 7 a.m. That's when the deal happens. We've got 10 in a row on the way with 93.7 K Country.
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Drew Baldridge, she's somebody's daughter. It's 93.7K Country. So when Jordan Davis first came on the scene, he was newly married. They didn't have any kids. And now he's got like a football team. Not really. He has four kids. But him and Thomas Rhett are best friends. And it's why, well, they have a football team together. Here's Jordan with his latest, It's Mess.

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0: Corey Kent, Empty Words. Sometimes words are just a little empty. It's 93.7 K Country. That was 10 in a row. You live it, we play it. We're here. It's Saturday. How are you feeling? You know, we still have another week for the Blake Shelton Concert Staycation giveaway. It kicked off last week. We've got the new season. It's all here. This is only Staycation number one, by the way. But Blake Shelton's going to be down in Hollywood, Florida. We want to hook you up with tickets to the show. We also want to give you 2-night hotel accommodations. And because have you seen the prices of gas? I'm going to hook you up with a $200 gas card to get you down there. So all you got to do is listen for those keywords. Monday, it starts all over again for the Blake Shelton Staycation. 7:15 with the Mr. Bob Morning Show. We'll give you the first keyword of the day. Then we're going to hook you up with the hours. The other keywords are going to be happening throughout the rest of the day. Because each keyword is one entry. Of course, you want to enter all the keywords that you possibly can. But in order to even win this, you gotta enter at least one. So we'll see you Monday at 7:15. K-Country's forecast from the WCJB TV20 First Alert Weather Center. Today, highs in the upper 80s, close to 90. Tonight, lows in the low 70s. And tomorrow, highs near 90. For all the current weather conditions, log on to 352today.com, your community connection.
1: The weather in north central Florida can be unpredictable at times. Hi, this is TV20 First Alert Chief Meteorologist Bradley Benoit. 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

Dustin Lynch, Mackenzie Porter, 93.7 K Country. So the stage of American Idol is going to be making its way to Atlanta, Georgia, moving from California. I guess it's better for Ryan Seacrest. Plus, I mean, this Georgia boy too, right? He's going to be one of the judges. Here's Luke Bryan, Country and She Knows It.

0: 93.7 K Country, you live it, we play it. We're hoping that we're always playing the songs you want to hear. At least that's our goal, right? You're listening to it. You're taking us to work with you. You're taking us on road trips. The least we can do is return the favor and play the songs you want to hear. 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All thanks to Mike Scott Plumbing. If you've got the app, you can actually go through there as well. It's under contest. So you open up the app and you'll see contest. You click on there. But go ahead and take the survey. Then at the end of the survey, takes you about less than 5 minutes. Honestly, a good 90 seconds, because chances are you already know the song off the top of your head. You're qualified for a $100 Publix gift card. It is that easy, that simple. So weekends here, I don't know about you. I'm still wrapping my head around the fact that it is almost fall. I know. A lot of you pumpkin spice lovers were almost there already. You've been there since August, which means a lot of fall festivities are going to be happening. And our friends over at 352today.com have a fall guide out there letting you know all those fall activities that are happening. Like today, Apopka Farms Market Fall Festival is going on till 9 o'clock. Now, this is over at the Putnam County Courthouse Lawn. 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We got 10 in a row on the way with 93.7 K Country.
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1: Kane Brown, he's actually one of our four staycations as well. It's 93.7 K Country. Graylin James is getting the chance of a lifetime. He's going to be opening up for Kenny Chesney's newly announced tour, making its way to the Raymond James Stadium on April 24th. Here's Graylin James with Water at a Wedding.

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1: Have you ever experienced a fake celebrity sighting, you know, a doppelganger lookalike, and what was it all about?
2: 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And I said, well, if you would have waited, I would have told you that it's not Reba. She was very red in the face, pretty embarrassed.
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1: 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Hey, have a great weekend. 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

Sam Hunt saying true to his words, gonna make you miss me. I mean, we are. You haven't put out any music. You've been really quiet. We don't know what happened. I know he was on tour last year. And there might have been, some things that kind of happened, like another DUI. But yeah, things have been real quiet. No music, no nothing. Wherever you are, hopefully you're working on that album. It's a 93.7 K Country. You live it, we play it. We're going to be playing for the final week for you to go see Blake Shelton in Miami. Tickets to the show, two-night hotel accommodations, and $200 guest cards, because have you been to the pumps lately? But it all starts all over again Monday. It's the last week for the Blake Shelton. So if you didn't play at all last week, you didn't get a single keyword in, you're not in the running. You got to do that this week. So it all starts Monday, 7:15. We'll give you the first keyword of the day. We'll give you the times the other keywords happen throughout the rest of the day, so you can get in as many as you can and hopefully be on your way to Hollywood in November. K-Country's forecast from the WCJB TV 20 First Alert Weather Center. Today, highs near 90. Tonight, lows in the low 70s. And tomorrow, looks like we might be kissing 90 again. For all the current weather conditions, log on to 352today.com, your community connection.

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Hi, this is TV20 First Alert Chief Meteorologist Bradley Benoit. For the latest North Central Florida news and weather, watch WCJB TV.

0: There's a certain kind of quiet on the weekend that only business owners understand. 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

album. He'll go away for a little bit, do some, you know, small venues, and then goes up to the mountains and lives his life. That's how he loves it. It's 93.7 K Country. Here's Hudson Westbrook with Painted You Pretty.

0: 93.7 K Country. You live it, we play it. We're always playing on the K Country app. If you haven't already downloaded it by now, I'm really not sure why. We talk about it a lot and we want to let you know about it. So you can take us with you on any trip. If you're at the beach, you're on the boat, you're at work, your boss is driving you crazy, throw some earbuds in and listen to us. We also have an open mic. We'd like to know what's happening in your world. I like to know. Come on, I want to know the tea. You know, sometimes you just have to vent. Open mic's a great place. Be careful, though, because you are allowing us to put that on air. Just saying. Sometimes on the weekends, I'll look through them and I'll listen to them. And I'm like, man, I love that for you. How many beers did you have that night? It's always a good time, but go ahead, check it out. Download the app. Take us with you everywhere you go. Also, while you're on there, make sure you take the listener advisory board. You've got until next Sunday. Let us know what you think of the music that we play. You can go to 937kcountry.com/lab if you don't already have the app. All thanks to Mike Scott Plumbing, less than 5 minutes. And then you're qualified for a $100 Publix gift card. That alone should make you want to do that survey. 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

Lee Bryce, he's going on tour with Kane Brown and Brantley Gilbert. And guess what? Yes, they are one of the four concert staycation giveaways that we have for you, but not right now because right now we're working on the Blake Shelton one, right? It's a 93.7 K Country. Speaking of Blake Shelton, John Party actually opened up for him right here at the Florida Horse Park for Rock the Country. Here he is with Boots Off.

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1: Today's best country. You live it. We play it.

Kenny Whitmire, I Gave Her the Moon, y'all. He performed that song Monday night at the Riley Arts Center right here in Ocala for our 43rd acoustic concert. What a night. Along with Madden Metcalf, which is our Florida boy who loves to hang out in Marion County. Jacob Hackworth, who's currently on tour, opening up for Tucker Wetmore, and Jet Jurgenmeyer. Yeah, that stage, those four boys, honestly, if they were to go on a tour together, that could be a lot of trouble. But what magical music they would make. Phenomenal. Anyway, you can check out some

0: Some of the videos and some of the photos, we have them up on our Facebook at 93.7K Country. That was 10 in a row. Don't forget, y'all, we've got more of those keywords starting all over again on Monday for the exclusive K Country Concert Staycation giveaway. Blake Shelton going to be down in Hollywood. We want to hook you up with tickets to the show. We also want to give you two-night hotel accommodations and $200 in fuel to get you down there because, well, you've been to the pumps. So make sure you play along with us. Monday, 7:15, we've got those keywords. We'll give you the first keyword. Then we're also going to give you the times that the other keywords will be happening throughout the rest of the day so that you can up your odds and put in as many keywords as you can. So we'll see you Monday at 7:15. K-Country's forecast from the WCJB TV 20 First Alert Weather Center. Today, highs in the upper 80s, close to 90. Tonight, lows in the low 70s, and tomorrow, highs near 90. For all the current weather conditions, log on to 352today.com, your community connection.
1: There's a certain kind of quiet on the weekend that only business owners understand. 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

0: 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How may I disappoint you today?
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0: Mm-hmm. Normal.
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Zach Top going to be in Jacksonville at the Vistar on October 2nd. Here he is with South of Sanity.

0: 93.7 K Country, you live it, we play it. We're hoping that we're playing the music that you want to hear. 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All thanks to Mike Scott Plumbing. Less than 5 minutes of your time. Honestly, it's probably going to be about like 90 seconds. Because chances are, if you know the songs, you know it. You already know it offhand. You know by either just the artist or the song. Sometimes it doesn't even matter. If the artist is listed, you like every song they put out, right? It's kind of how I feel about Tucker Wetmore and Ella Langley. But go ahead and take that survey. Then you're qualified for a $100 Publix gift card. You're going to have another week on this. To take the listener advisory board. So make sure you do it. Let us know what you think of the music we play. And hopefully you'll be walking away with a $100 Publix gift card. Is that easy? So a lot of fall activities have already started. The official first day of fall is like the 22nd, 20-something. You know what? Mr. Bob always says, Google is your friend. So right now we're going to Google the first day of fall. Looks like I've Googled this before, by the way. 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

Tim McGraw going to be in Tampa next Friday, the 25th. It's going to be at Mid-Florida. I know last week we hooked you up with tickets all week long, so if you're going to the show, enjoy it, because Tim McGraw really does put on an amazing show. I'm going to tell you, it's almost like a love story when you go to his concerts. It's a 93.7 K Country. Kevin Powers teaming up with Shaboozey. It's Move On.

She goes to bed. She hits her knees and bows her head. Thanks the Lord for another day.

Maddie and Tay die from a broken heart. Tay actually just turned 31 yesterday. And sadly, they're not going to be putting out music again like they

0: split up, broke up their label. They're not together. It's just sad. You know, Mr. Bob and I were talking about this the other day. Once was a time, and this was, I don't know, maybe even just 10 years ago, where there were so many groups and duos that were out at the same time. And I feel like they all just kind of slowly disappeared all at the same time. Great artists still doing stuff, just not actively doing stuff. It's a 93.7K Country. You live it. We play it Monday. Blake Shelton, he's going to be down in Hollywood, okay? So here's the package. Just hear this out. Tickets to go see Blake Shelton down in Hollywood, Florida. 2-night hotel accommodations, plus we're going to give you gas to get down there with $200. And it all starts Monday all over again with the exclusive K Country Concert Staycation. Keywords start at 7:15. We'll give you the times that the other keywords throughout the day will be happening. That way you can up your odds. Each keyword gives you one entry into the contest. You can enter as many as you want or as little as you want. But I'm going to tell you this, you got to enter at least something if you think you're going to go see him down south. On us anyway. K-Country's forecast from the WCJB TV 21st Alert Weather Center. Today, highs near 90. Tonight, lows in the low 70s. And tomorrow, highs near 90. For all the current weather conditions, log on to 352today.com, your community connection.
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Luke Bryan, 93.7 K Country. Matt at Metcalf is from Panacea, Florida, but he was on our stages here at the Riley Arts Center for the 43rd acoustic concert just this past Monday night. Here's Matt and Metcalf with Kind of Paradise.

0: 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You've got until next Sunday to do it. So plenty of time. You got a whole week, but you got to do it first. All right. Going to hand this thing over to Lewis Stokes. He's got 10 in a row on the way. Plus, listen, really quick. It's fall, right? 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Everything that's happening in our area, everything that's going on every weekend, fall festivals, pumpkin patches, the corn mazes, you name it, it's all on there. 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

0: There's a certain kind of quiet on the weekend that only business owners understand. 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

0: 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It's Saturday. I'm Lewis Stowe.
1: Hey, Lewis.
0: Hey, got you 10 in a row going on. And Low Cash with a new song. It's called Talking About K Country.

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0: I always wonder if she dated Morgan Wallen. Megan Maroney's latest medicine on 93.7 K Country. Hi, I'm Lewis Stokes. Another 10 in a row is on the way. Also, Monday, 7:15 a.m., Mr. Bob Morning Show, new keyword for the staycation giveaway with Blake Shelton, Hard Rock in Hollywood, Florida, October 24th. 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K-Country's forecast from the WCJB TV 21st Alert Weather Center. Tonight's low around 70. Tomorrow, double shot Sunday, a high near 90. Tomorrow night, low around 71. For all the current weather conditions, if it's going to rain or not, log on to 352today.com, your community connection.
1: The weather in north central Florida can be unpredictable at times. 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

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Well, it is September the 19th. It's Talk Like a Pirate Day. Cleanup Day, Boys and Girl Club Day for kids. Yeah, I was in the Boys Club back in the day. Love Your Lunch Day, Responsible Dog Ownership Day. Yeah, we're responsible for Charlie. Butterscotch Pudding Day, Gymnastics Day, Puppy Mill Awareness Day, and National Dance Day. And we're going to dance through 10 in a row next. K Country.

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2: 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Hi, my friend. Lewis Stokes with you, rolling along through 10 in a row. Got some good stuff coming up. Here's Parker McCollum.

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1: Have you ever experienced a fake celebrity sighting, you know, a doppelganger lookalike, and what was it all about?
2: 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And I said, well, if you would have waited, I would have told you that it's not Reba. She was very red in the face, pretty embarrassed.
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0: Back when that song went to number one, he was at our acoustic concert. We presented him a cake on stage to celebrate. Matt Stell prayed for you. 93.7 K Country. Good afternoon. I'm Lewis Stokes. Another 10 in a row coming up. Get ready for that. The exclusive K Country concert staycation giveaway keyword for Blake Shelton Monday 7:15 with the Mr. Bob Morning Show. 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See Blake at a Hard Rock, Hollywood, Florida, October 24th. 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It's a tribute to Phil Collins and Genesis called Turn It On Again. 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K-Country's forecast from the WCJB TV 20 First Alert Weather Center. Around 70 for the low tonight. Double shot Sunday tomorrow. Near 90 for the high. And then around 71 tomorrow night. For all the current weather conditions, rain forecast, log on to 352today.com. Your community connection.
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0: Thursday, October 1st, they'll be in St. Augustine, Sugar Land, on 93.7 K Country. And baby girl, I'm Lewis Stokes. Where you got us on at?
1: Hudson.
0: Hudson, Florida, checking in. Jacob Hackworth, he was at her 43rd K Country acoustic concert this past Monday night. He was awesome. K Country.

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1: 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It's called Back in the Bottle. 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

0: 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Rethink some things. I'm Lewis Stokes. Hi there. We got another 10 in a row on the way. Monday, 7:15 a.m. Make a date with the Mr. Bob Morning Show. They'll give out the next keyword for the Blake Shelton Staycation giveaway to Hollywood, Florida at Hard Rock, October 24th, with 2-night hotel stay and $200 in fuel. 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K-Country's forecast from the WCJB TV20 First Alert Weather Center tonight, low around 70. Tomorrow, double shot Sunday, a high near 90. Tomorrow night's low around 71. For all the current weather conditions, if it's going to rain or not, log on to 352today.com, your community connect.
1: The weather in north central Florida can be unpredictable at times. Hi, this is TV20 First Alert Chief Meteorologist Bradley Benoit. 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

0: Friday, October 16th, they'll be at the Amp in Tampa. Dan and Shay, Speechless on K-Country. I'm Lewis Stokes. Where you got a song at?
1: Houston Heights, Florida.
0: Thank you for listening there. Kenny Chesney coming to the Ray J in Tampa, April 24th. His latest, Carry On, K-Country.

93.7 K Country. I'm Lewis Stokes. 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The pre-show hour before the Saturday Night Gold Rush for Big Red from 7 to midnight. 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All you got to do is tell us about the music we play. 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

0: Well, that's a Saturday Night Gold Rush song early. David Lee Murphy, Dust on the Bottle, 93.7 K Country. Good evening. I'm Lewis Stokes, 10 in a row.
1: Let's go.
0: That's right. And Russell Dickerson tomorrow.

0: Saturday, October 17th, you'll be at the Pig Jig in Tampa, Thomas Rhett, after all the bars are closed on 93.7 K Country. Hi there, I'm Lewis Stokes. Big Red coming up at 7 with a Saturday Night Gold Rush from 7 to midnight. Monday, 7:15 a.m., Mr. Bob Morning Show. We got the Blake Shelton keyword for you to listen for to qualify to see him at Hard Rock in Hollywood, Florida, October 24th. 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That'll be going on. And at 7 sharp, the Orange Blossom Opry band, Bobby Randall and the boys kicking things off. That sounds like fun. 352today.com, your community connection. While you're there, check out the Fall Guide. K-Country's forecast from the WCJB. TV 20 First Alert Weather Center tonight, a low around 70. Tomorrow, double shot Sunday, high near 90. Tomorrow night, low around 71. For all the current weather conditions, if it's going to rain or not, log on to 352today.com, your community connection.
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2: There's a certain kind of quiet on the weekend.

And that only business owners understand. 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

0: Indeed. People are crazy. Billy Currington, 93.7 K Country. I'm Lewis Stokes. Big Red coming in at 7 with the Gold Rush. Where are you listening at?
1: Orange Lake.
0: Thank you. Zach Top, October 2nd. He'll be in Jacksonville at the arena.

0: 93.7 K Country. I'm Lewis Stokes. Had a blast with you. Big Red is coming up next with a Saturday Night Gold Rush from 7 to midnight. What a great lineup. He's kicking things off with Merle Haggard, Josh Turner, George Strait, Jessica Andrews. I haven't heard from her in ages. Don Williams, Randy Travis, Mark Chestnut, Reba McEntire, Garth Brooks, and more. Big Red, have a great show tonight.
1: All right, take care.
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0: She was 17 years old when she had that big hit. Jessica Andrews and Who I Am here in the Saturday Night Gold Rush, 93.7 K Country. The Great Gold from a Great Artist, and we've got the gentle giant, Don Williams.
1: I ran into an old friend of mine the other day. We hadn't seen each other for quite a while. What he had to say to me hit me pretty hard, because I think a lot of folks get started this way. He said, I thought it would be so easy

Now it's 3 months ago last Wednesday since I woke up in her bed. 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

We've been unearthing gold every Saturday night since 1994. 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

Yeah, if you're hearing Reba, it's got to be the Saturday Night Gold Rush here at 93.7 K Country, and a very important song in the early career of Garth Brooks. Here's Unanswered Prayers.

Garth Brooks ending that song on a bass note. I like that, being a bass player. It's the Saturday Night Gold Rush at 93.7 K Country. More of the great gold from a great artist coming up. Got some Alabama and Keith Whitley on the way. Some Willie. Yeah, lots of your favorites. It's our exclusive K Country concert staycation giveaway. Blake Shelton is coming downstate to Hollywood, Florida. And we're going to give you another keyword to get you qualified to go. And that's going to be coming up Monday morning at 7:15 with the Mr. Bob Morning Show. So get that first keyword of the day, enter it before the end of the hour at our website, and you'll be in the drawing for a pair of tickets for Blake's concert October 24th, along with a two-night hotel stay and $200 in fuel. And once they give you that first keyword Monday at 7:15, Mr. Bob and Krista will give you the other hours of the day for the additional keywords to enter and increase your chances of winning. Now, if you'd like to get an extra keyword,

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K-Country's forecast from a WCJB TV 21st Alert Weather Center. We'll be hitting upper 60s or low 70s tonight, upper 80s or low 90s tomorrow. And for current conditions, log on to 352today.com, your community connection.

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1: His scoutmaster taught him to play guitar, and he was considered proficient on it by the time he was 12 years old. Eddie Rabbit just took to music. Now, his father was a musician, and Eddie got so eat up with learning about country music that he literally became a walking encyclopedia of it. He wasn't doing too well in school and eventually dropped out and got his degree at night. Well, at a point in his life, he had $1,000 to his name and he'd saved up, and he moved to Nashville and got a job writing songs. Some of his early success included Elvis Presley's song Kentucky Rain, and he also wrote the big hit for Ronnie Millsap, Pure Love, that went to number one back in 1974. And that got him his record contract. And within a couple of years, he was having hits. Well, we've got one of Eddie's songs for you right now. And this one went to number one back in 1990. It actually happened to be the last time he was at number one on the charts. And he wrote this song. Let's take a listen to On Second Thought. The great Eddie Rabbit here in the Saturday Night Gold Rush for 93.7 K-Country.

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Oh, there's the song. It was written by the members of Exile, and they recorded it first and released it, and it didn't become a hit. But Alabama did it a couple years later, and it became your 10th number one. The closer you get, here in the Saturday Night Gold Rush at 93.7 K Country, this has always been one of my favorite Willie Nelson songs, and you might remember from the movie The Electric

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0: 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Hey, coming up, we're going to be hearing from Toby Keith, T.G. Shepherd, Brad Paisley, Ann Murray, Merle Haggard, and more. Ronnie Millsap will kick the hour off for us next. 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And we'll find out if you're the winner on the 28th with the Mr. Bob Morning Show right here, 93.7 K-Country. Back to the Saturday Night Gold Rush coming up in just a couple minutes.
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